0: Before you go, there's something I want you to have.
1: Oh, it's beautiful. But wait a minute, isn't this...
0: Yeah, yes it is.
1: But I thought the old lady dropped it into the ocean in the air.
0: Well, baby, I went down and got it for you.

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1: 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It's worked so far, but
2: we're not out yet. I wanna know what you're thinking. There are some things you can't hide. I wanna know.

0: éxitos que nunca pasan de moda.
1: Stereo Rey
0: 100.9. You can't touch this. You can't touch this. You can't touch this.

0: where do we go?
1: Listen.
0: Keep you in the dark. What had you expected? Me to make you my art and make you a star and get you connected. I'll meet you in the park. I'll be calm and collected. But we knew right from the start that you'd fall apart, cause I'm too expensive. Your talk would be something that shouldn't be said out loud.

0: Número uno en éxitos.
1: You know, I was wondering, you know, if you could keep on, because the force, it's got a lot of power, and it makes me feel like it makes me feel like